again. This kind of friendship for me won't do. I black like hell and me damn baby eyes so blue. Well boys, I think I go run. Every time I go and come is a different son. You know what worrying me? Is none of these children don't resemble me. The first one she made was for an old Frenchman. The second one resembled an Italian. Now a cutter in the arm.

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And Alan Long on the solo. And Vince McDermott also on the solo. Think about him.

0: I think Payne's doing his due, though. Doing his due. Doing his due.
1: Doing his due.
0: Doing his due.

0: Y'all got a big what? Make it. Don't say so low, bro. It make me think if you want the people to hear yourself. Fred, where you from?
1: L.A.
2: Uh-oh.
0: About Los Angeles. Where you from? You know, I keep business getting there. What's your name, man?
2: Jimmy.
0: Oh, yeah, I knew it all the time. But where you from, Jimmy?
2: I'm a VNC.
1: The what?
2: I'm a VNC.

Lord, I'm going back down and rolling, folks. Man, if I have to walk.

0: 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Well, I went down to the butcher man, you know, in the showcase I give a fee. Cause I got a 4-cent raise, man, on all of my meats. You know I need $200.
1: Man, I need all a bunch of